Left and right. Left and right. Left and right. Stop. Left and right. Left and right.

0: wonderful.
1: Bravo.
0: I loved that.
1: Oh, it was great.
0: Well, it was pretty good.
1: Well, it wasn't bad.
0: Well, there were parts of it that weren't very good, though.
1: It could have been a lot better.
0: I didn't really like it.
1: It was pretty terrible.
0: It was bad.
1: It was awful.
0: It was terrible.
1: Get him away.
0: Hey, boo.
1: Boo.

the magician, and the other song gongs of our legends. Though gods they are, and as the elders of our time choose to remain blind, let us rejoice, sing, dance, and ring in the new age.